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1: Pretty clear out there as the night goes on. The overnight low at 65 degrees, and we're leaping up to the low 90s by later on Tuesday with some sun. Dry weather coming our way for Wednesday. Looks like for Thursday, too, and even for Friday. At our highs during this time, right around 90 to 95. We're into the mid to upper 90s for the weekend. I'm meteorologist Jennifer Naramore.
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7: Pretty clear out there as the night goes on. The overnight low at 65 degrees. And we're leaping up to the low 90s by later on Tuesday with some sun. Dry weather coming our way for Wednesday. Looks like for Thursday too. And even for Friday, at our highs during this time, right around 90 to 95. We're into the mid to upper 90s for the weekend. I'm meteorologist Jennifer Naramore.
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9: Pretty clear out there as the night goes on. The overnight low at 65 degrees, and we're leaping up to the low 90s by later on Tuesday with some sun. Dry weather coming our way for Wednesday. Looks like for Thursday, too, and even for Friday. At our highs during this time, right around 90 to 95. We're into the mid to upper 90s for the weekend. I'm meteorologist Jennifer Naramore.
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0: Pretty clear out there as the night goes on. The overnight low at 65 degrees, and we're leaping up to the low 90s by later on Tuesday with some sun. Dry weather coming our way for Wednesday. Looks like for Thursday, too, and even for Friday. At our highest during this time, right around 90 to 95. We're into the mid to upper 90s for the weekend. I'm meteorologist Jennifer Naramore.
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3: Pretty clear out there as the night goes on. The overnight low at 65 degrees, and we're leaping up to the low 90s by later on Tuesday with some sun. Dry weather coming our way for Wednesday. Looks like for Thursday, too, and even for Friday. At our highest during this time, right around 90 to 95. We're into the mid to upper 90s for the weekend. I'm meteorologist Jennifer Naramore.

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4: Pretty clear out there as the night goes on. The overnight low at 65 degrees, and we're leaping up to the low 90s by later on Tuesday with some sun. Dry weather coming our way for Wednesday. Looks like for Thursday, too, and even for Friday. At our highs during this time, right around 90 to 95. We're into the mid to upper 90s for the weekend. I'm meteorologist Jennifer Naramore.

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2: Pretty clear out there as the night goes on. The overnight low at 65 degrees, and we're leaping up to the low 90s by later on Tuesday with some sun. Dry weather coming our way for Wednesday. Looks like for Thursday, too, and even for Friday. At our highs during this time, right around 90 to 95. We're into the mid to upper 90s for the weekend. I'm meteorologist Jennifer Naramore.
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5: Pretty clear out there as the night goes on. The overnight low at 65 degrees, and we're leaping up to the low 90s by later on Tuesday with some sun. Dry weather coming our way for Wednesday. Looks like for Thursday, too, and even for Friday. At our highs during this time, right around 90 to 95. We're into the mid to upper 90s for the weekend. I'm meteorologist Jennifer Naramore.
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8: Pretty clear out there as the night goes on. The overnight low at 65 degrees, and we're leaping up to the low 90s by later on Tuesday with some sun. Dry weather coming our way for Wednesday. Looks like for Thursday, too, and even for Friday. At our highs during this time, right around 90 to 95. We're into the mid to upper 90s for the weekend. I'm meteorologist Jennifer Naramore.
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5: Pretty clear out there as the night goes on. The overnight low at 65 degrees, and we're leaping up to the low 90s by later on Tuesday with some sun. Dry weather coming our way for Wednesday. Looks like for Thursday, too, and even for Friday. At our highs during this time, right around 90 to 95. We're into the mid to upper 90s for the weekend. I'm meteorologist Jennifer Naramore.
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0: Get ready for 2 days of incredible country music at Rock the Plains, August 7th and 8th, just outside Alma, Kansas. 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
1: Pretty clear out there as the night goes on. The overnight low at 65 degrees, and we're leaping up to the low 90s by later on Tuesday with some sun. Dry weather coming our way for Wednesday. Looks like for Thursday, too, and even for Friday. At our highs during this time, right around 90 to 95. We're into the mid to upper 90s for the weekend. I'm meteorologist Jennifer Naramore.
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3: Pretty clear out there as the night goes on. The overnight low at 65 degrees, and we're leaping up to the low 90s by later on Tuesday with some sun. Dry weather coming our way for Wednesday. Looks like for Thursday, too, and even for Friday. At our highs during this time, right around 90 to 95. We're into the mid to upper 90s for the weekend. I'm meteorologist Jennifer Naramore.
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4: Pretty clear out there as the night goes on. The overnight low at 65 degrees, and we're leaping up to the low 90s by later on Tuesday with some sun. Dry weather coming our way for Wednesday. Looks like for Thursday, too, and even for Friday. At our highs during this time, right around 90 to 95. We're into the mid to upper 90s for the weekend. I'm meteorologist Jennifer Naira Moore.
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5: Pretty clear out there as the night goes on. The overnight low at 65 degrees, and we're leaping up to the low 90s by later on Tuesday with some sun. Dry weather coming our way for Wednesday. Looks like for Thursday, too, and even for Friday. At our highs during this time, right around 90 to 95. We're into the mid to upper 90s for the weekend. I'm meteorologist Jennifer Naramore.
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3: St. Joe, Q Country weather.
4: Pretty clear out there as the night goes on. The overnight low at 65 degrees, and we're leaping up to the low 90s by later on Tuesday with some sun. Dry weather coming our way for Wednesday. Looks like for Thursday, too, and even for Friday. At our highs during this time, right around 90 to 95. We're into the mid to upper 90s for the weekend. I'm meteorologist Jennifer Naramore.
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0: 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Ian Munsick.
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3: Pretty clear out there as the night goes on. The overnight low at 65 degrees, and we're leaping up to the low 90s by later on Tuesday with some sun. Dry weather coming our way for Wednesday. Looks like for Thursday, too, and even for Friday. At our highs during this time, right around 90 to 95. We're into the mid to upper 90s for the weekend. I'm meteorologist Jennifer Naramore.
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0: 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Ian Munsick.
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6: Pretty clear out there as the night goes on. The overnight low at 65 degrees, and we're leaping up to the low 90s by later on Tuesday with some sun. Dry weather coming our way for Wednesday. Looks like for Thursday, too, and even for Friday. At our highs during this time, right around 90 to 95. We're into the mid to upper 90s for the weekend. I'm meteorologist Jennifer Naramore.

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6: Pretty clear out there as the night goes on. The overnight low at 65 degrees, and we're leaping up to the low 90s by later on Tuesday with some sun. Dry weather coming our way for Wednesday. Looks like for Thursday, too, and even for Friday. At our highest during this time, right around 90 to 95. We're into the mid to upper 90s for the weekend. I'm meteorologist Jennifer Naramore.
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1: Pretty clear out there as the night goes on. The overnight low at 65 degrees, and we're leaping up to the low 90s by later on Tuesday with some sun. Dry weather coming our way for Wednesday. Looks like for Thursday, too, and even for Friday. At our highs during this time, right around 90 to 95. We're into the mid to upper 90s for the weekend. I'm meteorologist Jennifer Naramore.
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1: 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Yeah. 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

0: St. Joe's Q Country 92.7. Hey, Alan Jackson for you there. Great way back. Happy Tuesday. So we've given away a bunch of tickets to that big show on Friday night at the Amelia Earhart Festival. Lori Morgan and Blackhawk. We'll keep it right here for more chances to win from your radio station for Country Cash and Concerts.
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0: St. Joe's Q Country 92.7. Hey, it's Brad. Good morning. How y'all doing? Happy Tuesday. So it's going to be warm today, up around 90-ish. And the rest of the week's going to be pretty doggone warm, too. So we're going to be talking about a heat wave and more next in your St. Joe Post News right here.
1: With a look at Ag News headlines, I'm Kara Hart on Brownfield. A farmer in northeast Missouri says it's been dry as corn hits the pollination stage. But Jody Ketzenberg tells Brownfield the soybeans look as good as ever. In southeast Missouri, Aaron Porter says up to 5 inches of rain fell on the farm late last week, which flooded fields and relieved some irrigators. USDA says 19% of Missouri soybeans are setting pods ahead of average, with conditions rated 57% good to excellent. 16% of the state's corn is in the dose stage with conditions rated 68% good to excellent. Missouri Governor Mike Kehoe has signed a bill into law authorizing Missouri's Department of Health and Senior Services to begin tracking and reporting alpha-gal syndrome. The president of the National Farmers Union says any effort to weaken protections under the Packers and Stockyards Act would be a step in the wrong direction for farmers and ranchers, and an environmental group is petitioning the EPA to uphold the Trump administration's Make America Healthy Again mandate. I'm Kara Hart for Brownfield.
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4: We have a clear sky, quiet start to our morning. It's going to be sunny and warm today with a high temperature 90. Mostly clear tonight, low 69. Sunny and dry weather ahead Wednesday with a high 91. Wednesday night, low in the low 70s. Scattered showers and a few thunderstorms later Thursday with a high back into the low 90s. Rain again possible on Thursday night. I'm meteorologist Dan Holliday.
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4: Here's what we know from Nottoway County. A 73-year-old man from Clearmont, Missouri was hurt in a crash on Highway 71. His Buick Enclave left the roadway, hit a sign, went airborne, then rolled and stopped in a field. He was wearing a seatbelt, suffered moderate injuries, and was taken to a nearby hospital. The SUV was totaled and towed. In Missouri, Governor Mike Kehoe has signed a bill letting St. Joseph annex Rosecrans Memorial Airport without bringing in the land in between. Supporters call it a practical fix, giving the city room to fold the airport into its limits. The measure was sponsored by Representative Brenda Shields and carried in the Senate by Senator Rusty Black. Kehoe signed it after a St. Joseph visit. U.S. News & World Report has Kansas schools climbing the Midwest list, and it's worth a closer listen. Washburn University leads the state, jumping from 82nd to 74th among the top 100. Emporia State University and Fort Hays State University also moved up. Pittsburgh State University and the University of St. Mary slipped a bit. Mid-America Nazarene University improved too. For news online, check out StJosephPost.com.
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0: St. Joe's Q Country 92.7. Hey, it's Brad. Good morning. Happy Tuesday. I'm telling you, it's going to be hot today. Hot with some yowie on it. Wow.
1: I just need something to help me think straight.
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5: At first I was afraid. I was petrified. When the coffee pot at work was emptied out and dry. Oh, I spent all of last night thinking how I like it strong. But now it's gone.

0: 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It is quite literally a drug that speeds people up.
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3: Let's take a break.
4: Good idea.
3: Hey, Tom, what are you doing on that Amendment 4?
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3: 4 takes them?
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3: And doesn't 4 kill majority rule?
4: Yep, creates minority rule, where just 5% of statewide voters in one district can block any citizen-led reform, making it nearly impossible to pass citizen-led ballot measures.
3: That's just dumb.
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3: I'm not surrendering my power and rights to a bunch of politicians and lobbyists. I'm no on Amendment 4.
4: Hard no on 4.
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0: St. Joe's Q Country 92.7. Hey, it's Brad. Good morning. How y'all doing? My goodness, it's going to be hot today. 90-ish for your high. In fact, it's going to be hot all week. And you might be saying, Bradley, how hot is it going to be really? Well, I'll tell you how hot it's going to be. It's going to be so hot this week. I'll be at the Mustangs game throwing out the first bottle of water.
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5: We have a clear sky, quiet start to our morning. It's going to be sunny and warm today with a high temperature 90. Mostly clear tonight, till low 69. Sunny and dry weather ahead Wednesday with a high 91. Wednesday night, Charlo in the low 70s. Scattered showers and a few thunderstorms later Thursday with a high back into the low 90s. Rain again possible on Thursday night. I'm meteorologist Dan Holliday.
6: You guys always got
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1: St. Joe Storm. Listen to this run. A Northwest Missouri squad powering through AAU Nationals in Orlando, Florida. In the 16 and under Ascend division, they didn't just win, they swept it. 12-0. Flawless. 50 other teams were in the field and none could stop them. The Storm walks out with the national championship title, period. Kansas City police in Platte County, Missouri, say 17-year-old Brody Schluger was riding a motorcycle on Interstate 29 at high speed, weaving through traffic. Investigators report he slammed into the back of a semi-truck. Schluger was thrown from the bike and the motorcycle caught fire. He was pronounced dead at the scene. Authorities are reviewing the crash. Kansas fast food mainstay Spangles has a new owner. After nearly 50 years under founders Craig and Dale Steven, the chain has been sold to the Hamaday family. The buyers say they'll keep the values and traditions that built Spangles while planning ahead. No changes are expected in daily operations, no location, staffing, or menu shifts. The Wichita startup now counts 26 Kansas sites. 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

KHO's Q Country 92.7. Hey, it's Brad. Good morning. Happy Tuesday. It's already 69 degrees in St. Joseph. Now, it's a pretty nice morning out there right now, but later on, it's going to heat up. 91 for your high today. The humidity is going to be off the charts. So plan on some hot weather for the foreseeable future. Now, coming up on Thursday, the Amelia Earhart Festival gets underway in Atchison. Music on the riverfront on Friday night. The fireworks on Saturday night. And by the way, I've got a couple of more tickets up for grabs for that big show, Black Hawk and Lori Morgan, Friday night in Atchison. We'll give those tickets away at 8:10 here on Q Country 92.7. 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

0: St. Joe's Q Country 92.7. Hey, it's Brad. Good morning. How y'all doing? My goodness, it is going to get hot. It's going to get hot. 91 for your high today, then 99 come Sunday. Ooh, boy. I tell you, speaking of hot, your St. Joe Mustangs, man, I tell you what, they are on fire. What do they got? An 8-game winning streak going. They just clobbered the Chillicothe Mudcats. Oh, it feels so good. What was it, 12-2? Yeah, they've got everything working right now. So go Stangs. We love that. So it might be on your mind. You're like saying, okay, yeah, fine. We have the high temperatures. But how hot is it really going to be? Well, I'll tell you, it's going to be so hot that the Pony Express rider down by City Hall is going to slip into a pair of Daisy Dukes.
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0: senator who will have President Trump's back. Mike Jones will fight against illegal immigration and defeat the property tax-raising liberals. Mike Jones, the only candidate endorsed by both the Fraternal Order of Police and Missouri Right to Life. Vote Mike Jones for state senator. Mike
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1: We have a clear sky, quiet start to our morning. It's going to be sunny and warm today with a high temperature 90. Mostly clear tonight, low 69. Sunny and dry weather ahead Wednesday with a high 91. Wednesday night, low in the low 70s. Scattered showers and a few thunderstorms later Thursday with a high back into the low 90s. Rain again possible on Thursday night. I'm meteorologist Dan Holliday.
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4: Here's what we know from Nottoway County. A 73-year-old man from Clearmont, Missouri was hurt in a crash on Highway 71. His Buick Enclave left the roadway, hit a sign, went airborne, then rolled and stopped in a field. He was wearing a seatbelt, suffered moderate injuries, and was taken to a nearby hospital. The SUV was totaled and towed. In Missouri, Governor Mike Kehoe has signed a bill letting St. Joseph annex Rosecrans Memorial Airport without bringing in the land in between. Supporters call it a practical fix, giving the city room to fold the airport into its limits. The measure was sponsored by Representative Brenda Shields and carried in the Senate by Senator Rusty Black. Kehoe signed it after a St. Joseph visit. U.S. News and World Report has Kansas schools climbing the Midwest list, and it's worth a closer listen. Washburn University leads the state, jumping from 82nd to 74th among the top 100. Emporia State University and Fort Hays State University also moved up. Pittsburgh State University and the University of St. Mary slipped a bit. Mid-America Nazarene University improved too. For news online, check out StJosephPost.com.
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0: St. Joe's Q Country 92.7. Hey, it's Brad. How y'all doing? Happy Tuesday. 99 degrees by Sunday in St. Joseph. It's going to get hot, y'all, so be careful out there. So, you know, typically I'm kind of late to the party on these things, but and I definitely am on this. But last weekend, I had a chance to swing by Corby Pond for the first time since the renovation. Remember they renovated Corby Pond? And holy cow, you know, I used to think Corby Pond was pretty nice as it was, but now, I mean, it takes your breath away when you pull around that curve and you actually see everything they've done. It is so gorgeous. You got to go check it out if you have not seen it. A lot of folks were over there fishing last weekend, which was great to see. I'm telling you, it's so breathtaking. It's worth making a fuss about. There's no doubt about that. So it's going to get hot today, 91 degrees for your high. So hot, downtown on the bricks, you'll be able to bake a Totino's party pizza.
1: It's warming up right now, and the temperatures are going to sizzle. Humid. It's hot.
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1: St. Joe's Q Country 92.7. Hey, it's Brad. Good morning. How y'all doing? I'm telling you, it's coming up on Friday night. Music on the Riverfront down in Atchison, part of the Amelia Earhart Festival. They got Black Hawk and they got Lori Morgan, which is going to be super cool. And I've got more tickets going out the door. 8:10 this morning, right here on Q Country. Oh, yeah, it's a big plate of filthy right over here. And I'm all serving up family style at your Hollywood sleaze. And away we go. 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There's talk out there. There are some people saying that Taylor Swift and Travis Kelce's wedding cost $30 million.
2: Right. $30 million. 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
1: Now, I'm not believing that. 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
4: We have a clear sky, quiet start to our morning. It's going to be sunny and warm today with a high temperature 90. Mostly clear tonight, low 69. Sunny and dry weather ahead Wednesday with a high 91. Wednesday night, Charlo in the low 70s. Scattered showers and a few thunderstorms later Thursday with a high back into the low 90s. Rain again possible on Thursday night. I'm meteorologist Dan Holliday.
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1: A grim update out of Platte County, Missouri. Kansas City police say 17-year-old Brody Schluger was riding a motorcycle on Interstate 29, speeding and weaving through traffic. Investigators say he slammed into the back of a semi-truck, was thrown from the bike, and the motorcycle caught fire. Schluger was pronounced dead at the scene. Missouri Western Collegiate FBLA is bringing home strong finishes after the National Leadership Conference in Las Vegas, Nevada. Going up against students from around the world, Aiden Monzon took second place in sports management and marketing, and Wyatt Fisher finished sixth in business law. Advisor Pam Klaus says the team's work centers on leadership, service, and networking. Missouri Governor Mike Kehoe has signed House Bill 3231, creating the Missouri Innovation, Public Safety, and Accountability Act. It reshapes financial incentives for economic development with an eye on reviving main streets, central business districts, and downtown statewide. Kehoe says Missouri is open for business and thanked the General Assembly. Greater St. Louis, Inc. managing partner Ron Kitchens calls it a boost for downtown St. Louis investment. 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

St. Joe's Q Country 92.7. Hey, it's Brad. Good morning and happy Tuesday. I tell you what, I was just outside and it already feels hot. I mean, it feels pretty doggone warm. So we're talking 91 degrees for your high today. Now, coming up at 8:10, Nearly Impossible Trivia is back. And yeah, it's on Friday night, Music on the Riverfront down in Atchison. We're talking Black Hawk and Lori Morgan live in concert. And I'll give away those tickets 8:10 right here. Don't move. Oh, your official country music news is on. So, Billy Ray Cyrus has a new record out.

0: I had heard about this, and you know, deep down, I'm like going, you know, maybe Billy Ray has an album in him yet. No, I don't think so. No, yeah. It's okay to feel very frightened by this news.
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0: St. Joe's Q Country 92.7. Hey, it's Brad. Good morning. So we're going to do it here in minutes. 8:10, Nearly Impossible Trivia. More Lori Morgan Blackhawk concert tickets up for grabs for the big show in Atchison on Friday night at the Amelia Earhart Festival. Very exciting. Hot today. 91 degrees for your high. So doggone hot that St. Joseph City Council would like to remind you that filling a pothole full of water and going for a swim is strictly prohibited.
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9: We have a clear sky, quiet start to our morning. It's going to be sunny and warm today with a high temperature 90. Mostly clear tonight, Cello 69. Sunny and dry weather ahead Wednesday with a high 91. Wednesday night, Charlo in the low 70s. Scattered showers and a few thunderstorms later Thursday with a high back into the low 90s. Rain again possible on Thursday night. I'm meteorologist Dan Holliday.
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1: A crash along Highway 71 in Nottoway County left a 73-year-old man from Clearmont, Missouri with moderate injuries. His Buick Enclave ran off the road, hit a sign, went airborne, then flipped and stopped in a field. He was wearing a seatbelt and was taken to a nearby hospital. The SUV was totaled and towed. Missouri Governor Mike Kehoe has signed a bill giving St. Joseph a clean path to annex Rosecrans Memorial Airport without taking in the land between. The measure, sponsored by Representative Brenda Shields and carried in the Senate by Senator Rusty Black, lets the city fold the airport into its limits. Kehoe signed it during a stop in St. Joseph. Kansas schools are moving up in the Midwest college picture, according to U.S. News and World Report. Washburn University leads the state, climbing from 82nd to 74th. Emporia State University and Fort Hays State University also gained ground. Pittsburgh State University and the University of St. Mary slipped a bit. Mid-America Nazarene University improved too, along with two others outside the top 100. For news online, check out stjosephpost.com.
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0: St. Joe's Q Country 92.7. Hey, it's Brad. Good morning. How y'all doing? Happy Tuesday. Look at the sunshine out there. You know, I was outside a while back, and whew, it's already hot. 91 later today in St. Joseph. And that's only part of the story. You know the humidity is going to be pretty high out there, so careful. Y'all, let's do the big contest. My phone is already blowing up. We're talking nearly impossible trivia. Up for grabs. I got a pair of tickets to Music on the Riverfront on Friday night at the Amelia Earhart Festival in Atchison. It's always such a fantastic time in Atchison for their Music on the Riverfront. It's going to be fantastic this year with Lori Morgan and Blackhawk. Now, my number to call again, 387-9927. Here's your question. First correct answer wins. It's the number one dog name in hashtag America. Number one dog name in hashtag America. Good luck.
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0: contest. Are you ready to play?
1: Yes, I am. See, good morning.
0: See, it's the number one dog name in hashtag America. My first guess was damn it. No, it's not that. For the Lori Morgan Blackhawk concert tickets, what do you think it is? Come on.
1: Is it Spice?
0: No, it's not. No. Q Country, good morning. Are you ready to play?
1: Yes, I am.
0: See, caller number one really wasn't ready to play. Really wasn't. it's the number one dog name in hashtag America. What you got?
1: Luna?
0: No. Q Country, good morning. How y'all doing?
2: Doing good. How are you?
0: Fantastic. Here we go for the Lori Morgan Blackhawk concert tickets. Number one dog name in hashtag America. What you got?
2: Bella.
0: Of course it is. Yes, of course it is. Yes, of course it is. It's Bella. Then it's Luna at number two. And at number three, it's Damn It. Stop it. Now. Hey, you got the tickets. Congratulations and well done. I just want to wake
3: up every day. Early mornings with Brad King.
4: Let's take a break.
5: Good idea.
4: Hey, Tom, what are you doing on that Amendment 4?
5: You know, we fought for our freedom and rights. 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
4: Four takes them?
5: 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I'll be darned if I'm voting to pass on less freedom and power to my kids.
4: And doesn't Four kill majority rule?
5: Yep, creates minority rule, where just 5% of statewide voters in one district can block any citizen-led reform, making it nearly impossible to pass citizen-led ballot measures.
4: That's just dumb.
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4: I'm not surrendering my power and rights to a bunch of politicians and lobbyists. I'm no on Amendment 4.
5: Hard no on 4.
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3: St. Joe Q Country Weather.
4: We have a clear sky, quiet start to our morning. It's going to be sunny and warm today with a high temperature 90. Mostly clear tonight, till low 69. Sunny and dry weather ahead Wednesday with a high 91. Wednesday night, Charlo in the low 70s. Scattered showers and a few thunderstorms later Thursday with a high back into the low 90s. Rain again possible on Thursday night. I'm meteorologist Dan Holliday.
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1: Northwest Missouri has a champion to talk about, and it's St. Joe Storm Volleyball. The Storm went to Orlando, Florida for the 16 and under Ascend Division AAU Nationals and didn't blink. 12 wins, no losses. They outlasted 50 teams in the field and came home with a national championship title. That's a clean, convincing run. Kansas City police are detailing a deadly crash on Interstate 29 in Platte County, Missouri. Investigators say 17-year-old Brody Schluger was speeding, weaving through traffic, then slammed into the back of a semi-truck. He was thrown from the motorcycle and the bike caught fire. Schluger was pronounced dead at the scene. Police are still reviewing the circumstances. Kansas fast food mainstay Spangles has a new owner. After nearly 50 years under founders Craig and Dale Steven, the chain has been sold to the Hamaday family. The new group says it will keep the values and traditions that built Spangles while planning ahead. No changes are expected in daily operations. Locations, staffing, and the menu stay put. Spangles began in Wichita and now counts 26 Kansas sites. For news online, check out StJosephPost.com.
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0: St. Joe's Q Country 92.7. Hey, it's Brad. Good morning, Luke Bryan with George Burge. That's Ride, Ride, Ride. Oh, your official country music news is on. So, Billy Ray Cyrus has a new record out. I had heard about this, and you know, deep down, I'm like going, you know, maybe Billy Ray has an album in him yet. No, I don't think so. No, yeah. It's okay to feel very frightened by this news.
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St. Joe's Q Country 92.7 from Dandelion. That's Ella Langley. So good. That's Be Her. So, yeah, the big show's on Friday night at the Amelia Earhart Festival in Atchison.

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6: We have a clear sky, quiet start to our morning. It's going to be sunny and warm today with a high temperature 90. Mostly clear tonight, till low 69. Sunny and dry weather ahead Wednesday with a high 91. Wednesday night, Charlo in the low 70s. Scattered showers and a few thunderstorms later Thursday with a high back into the low 90s. Rain again possible on Thursday night. I'm meteorologist Dan Holliday.
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0: St. Joe's Q Country 92.7. Hey, it's Brad. Good morning. Happy Tuesday. So this is going to be a lot of fun. On Saturday, it's the 13th annual Missouri Farming Tractor Cruise. Oh, all the cool tractors are coming out. We got the whole story and the complete details for you right over there. 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
1: Let's take a break.
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1: Hey, Tom, what are you doing on that Amendment 4?
2: You know we fought for our freedom and rights. I'm not giving them away without a fight.
1: 4 takes them?
2: That's exactly what 4 does. For over 100 years, Missouri voters have used our constitutional power to act when the politicians refuse. I'll be darned if I'm voting to pass on less freedom and power to my kids.
1: And doesn't 4 kill majority rule?
2: Yep, creates minority rule, where just 5% of statewide voters in one district can block any citizen-led reform, making it nearly impossible to pass citizen-led ballot measures.
1: That's just dumb.
2: And when the politicians refuse to act, we've used citizen-led ballot measures to pass some big stuff, like lobbyist reforms, term limits for career politicians, and outlawing tax hikes without voter approval.
1: I'm not surrendering my power and rights to a bunch of politicians and lobbyists. I'm no on Amendment 4.
2: Hard no on 4.
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7: Sunny and hot weather coming our way for today. Heading for a high right at 90. We're in the upper 60s for tonight. And low 90s coming in for tomorrow. It will be mostly sunny. We have a chance for scattered showers with thunderstorms coming in Thursday afternoon and evening with a disturbance brushing our area. The high low 90s. Dry Friday, the high 93. I'm meteorologist Jennifer Nairamore.

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Hey, it's Brad. Good morning. How y'all doing? My goodness. Happy Tuesday. Fantastic song now. This is Zach John King on Q Country.

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0: St. Joe's Q Country 92.7 Big Show Friday night at the Amelia Earhart Festival. Lori Morgan and Blackhawk live in concert. We want to see you there, man. We're going to be there. So, yeah, it's going to be cool. Now, you can get tickets at visitatchison.com.
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Hey, it's Brad. That's it for me. I got to get out of here. Go stick my head in a Barbie pool. It's plenty hot out there. Billy's in next. He'll make you famous. That new song from John Morgan. He's got that for you. And Low Cash next on Q Country 92.7.

state senator who will have President Trump's back. Mike Jones will fight against illegal immigration and defeat the property tax-raising liberals. Mike Jones, the only candidate endorsed by both the Fraternal Order of Police and Missouri Right to Life. Vote Mike Jones for state senator. Mike Jones. Paid for by Beverly Pack, Chris Foster. What?

0: The fireworks, they're all gone. Now it's time to make some real noise. Let's party this Saturday with St. Joe Harley-Davidson. 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
3: Sunny and hot weather coming our way for today, heading for a high right at 90. We're in the upper 60s for tonight and low 90s coming in for tomorrow. It will be mostly sunny. We have a chance for scattered showers with thunderstorms coming in Thursday afternoon and evening with a disturbance brushing our area. The high low 90s. Dry Friday, the high 93. I'm meteorologist Jennifer Naramore.
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Shane, Speechless, here at St. Joe's, Q Country 92.7. Good morning, Billy Rich, going to get you through the workday today. And boy, what a show this guy put on over the weekend. Here's Luke Bryan, Country, and She Knows It, on St. Joe's, Q Country 92.7.

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0: don't we? It's Morgan Wallen on St. Joe's Q Country 92.7. Hope you're having a great start to your Tuesday. It's Billy Rich getting you through the workday. Looking at this list of great shows headed our way. Of course, Jelly Roll and Post Malone tomorrow night at the K. We've also got Jason Aldean coming up in another week or so. Then Tim McGraw and Brooks and Dunn in August. Thomas Rhett in October. Lots of great shows headed our way. You can find out about each and every one of them by going to the concert and event section at myqcountry.com.
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5: Sunny and hot weather coming our way for today. Heading for a high right at 90. We're in the upper 60s for tonight, and low 90s coming in for tomorrow. It will be mostly sunny. We have a chance for scattered showers with thunderstorms coming in Thursday afternoon and evening with a disturbance brushing our area. The high low 90s. Dry Friday, the high 93. I'm meteorologist Jennifer Nairamore.
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1: If you showed up, I wouldn't let you in.

Motley Crue, Change My Mind. Here on St. Joe's, Q Country 92.7, as we are making our way through a Tuesday workday, still lots of great music headed our way. We've got Flatland Cavalry, a lot of people digging that one. We'll hear from Morgan Wallen. We've got Ella Langley on the way, and Luke Holmes next. 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
9: Sunny and hot weather coming our way for today. Heading for a high right at 90. We're in the upper 60s for tonight. And low 90s coming in for tomorrow. It will be mostly sunny. We have a chance for scattered showers with thunderstorms coming in Thursday afternoon and evening with a disturbance brushing our area. The high low 90s. Dry Friday, the high 93. I'm meteorologist Jennifer Naramore.

Blake Shelton, Nobody But You, cracking open your 11 o'clock hour this morning. Hope you're having a great Tuesday. It's Billy Rich getting you through the workday. Morgan Wallen coming up, also Ty Myers, Jameson Rogers, and now it's Bailey Zimmerman and Chevy Silverado.

0: Chris Jansen, me and a beer here on St. Joe's Q Country 92.7 as we are gearing up for this Friday night's Music on the Riverfront, part of the Amelia Earhart Festival in Atchison. 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
1: Let's take a break.
2: Good idea.
1: Hey, Tom, what are you doing on that Amendment 4?
2: You know we fought for our freedom and rights. I'm not giving them away without a fight.
1: Four takes them?
2: That's exactly what Four does. For over 100 years, Missouri voters have used our constitutional power to act when the politicians refuse. I'll be darned if I'm voting to pass on less freedom and power to my kids.
1: And doesn't Four kill majority rule?
2: Yep, creates minority rule, where just 5% of statewide voters in one district can block any citizen-led reform, making it nearly impossible to pass citizen-led ballot measures.
1: That's just dumb.
2: And when the politicians refuse to act, we've used citizen-led ballot measures to pass some big stuff, like lobbyist reforms, term limits for career politicians, and outlawing tax hikes without voter approval.
1: I'm not surrendering my power and rights to a bunch of politicians and lobbyists. I'm no on Amendment 4.
2: Hard no on 4.
1: Pay 4 buttons or inch per pair governance.
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10: Sunny and hot weather coming our way for today, heading for a high right at 90. We're in the upper 60s for tonight, and low 90s coming in for tomorrow. It will be mostly sunny. We have a chance for scattered showers with thunderstorms coming in Thursday afternoon and evening with a disturbance brushing our area. The high low 90s. Dry Friday, the high 93. I'm meteorologist Jennifer Naramore.
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0: from the movie Con Air. 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Number 2 song for her on the country charts. 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Number 1 in Taiwan. Number 1 in Canada. Number 3 in Australia. Ireland, number 2. Oh, man, that song was fantastic. Of course, a lot of controversy because Leanne Rimes released the exact same song the exact same week. And everybody fighting over it. But, yeah, still a great song from Trisha Yearwood, How Do I Live? This hour's Q Country Classic on St. Joe's Q Country 92.7.
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0: senator who will have President Trump's back. Mike Jones will fight against illegal immigration and defeat the property tax-raising liberals. Mike Jones, the only candidate endorsed by both the Fraternal Order of Police and Missouri Right to Life. Vote Mike Jones for state senator. Mike
1: Jones! 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
4: Hi, I'm Travis with A1 Roofing. We've been serving St. Joseph for over 15 years. A1

0: Josh Ross, Hate How You Look on St. Joe's Q Country 92.7. Hope you're having a great Tuesday. As Billy Rich here, getting ready for today's edition of Smoking Tunes at Noon. Stella Lefty is in there today. We'll hear from Luke Bryan, Ella Langley. Jordan Davis is in there. Zach John King, Corey Q Country 92.7. Hope you're having a great Tuesday. As Billy Rich here, getting ready for today's edition of Smoking Tunes at Noon. Stella Lefty is in there today. We'll hear from Luke Bryan, Ella Langley. Jordan Davis is in there. Zach John King, Corey Kent. Lots of great tunes because you picked them. Every Monday through Friday from 12 to 1, the entire hour is filled with your requests. Smoking Tunes at Noon coming up on St. Joe's Q Country 92.7.
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0: Sunny and hot weather coming our way for today, heading for a high right at 90. We're in the upper 60s for tonight, and low 90s coming in for tomorrow. It will be mostly sunny. We have a chance for scattered showers with thunderstorms coming in Thursday afternoon and evening with a disturbance brushing our area. The high, low 90s. Dry Friday, the high 93. I'm meteorologist Jennifer Naramore.
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Riley Green, There Was This Girl. 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

Jason Aldean, Carrie Underwood, If I Didn't Love You, cracking open Tuesday's edition of Smokin' Tunes at the one solid hour of your requests. We've got Corey Kent, Zach John King, Morgan Wallen, all coming up. Now, it's Thomas Rhett.

It's Smokin' Tunes at noon, one full hour of your request, as we do every Monday through Friday from 12 to 1. Here's one from Corey Kent and Co. Wetzel.

0: Zach John King, Get to Drinking. Pretty good tune right there, and that's why you picked it. It's one of your requests because it is Smoking Tunes at Noon, one solid hour of your requests. And we do this every Monday through Friday from 12 to 1. You make the requests. I fill the entire hour up with them. We've got Jordan Davis coming up, Tyler Hubbard, and back with Miranda Lambert. Smoking Tunes at Noon on St. Joe's Q Country 92.7.
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2: 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Soybeans and corn are lower on profit taking, with August beans down 3.75 to $11.93, and September 3 lower at $11.82 1/4. September corn's down 2.5 at $4.38 1/2. December's 3 lower at $4.60 1/4. Cattle are down on technical liquidation. August live's 305 lower at $231.67. October's down 247 at $228.15. August feeders are 465 lower at $349.70. And hogs have turned lower, looking technically weak. August is down 40 at 97.70. October 72 lower at 83.55. Also, pork is down at midday after its recent modestly to sharply higher streak. John Perkins, Brownfield.
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2: Sunny and hot weather coming our way for today, heading for a high right at 90. We're in the upper 60s for tonight, and low 90s coming in for tomorrow. It will be mostly sunny. We have a chance for scattered showers with thunderstorms coming in Thursday afternoon and evening with a disturbance brushing our area. The high low 90s. Dry Friday, the high 93. I'm meteorologist Jennifer Naramore.
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One of your requests during Smokin' Tunes at Noon on this Tuesday afternoon on St. Joe's Q Country 92.7.

0: What's up, y'all? It's Tyler Hubbard. Here's my new song, Land.
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0: 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As we get ready to wind down today's edition of Smoking Tunes at Noon, I got a couple more to play for you, including the Zac Brown Band and Stella Lefty, both coming up. 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
3: Sunny and hot weather coming our way for today. Heading for a high right at 90. We're in the upper 60s for tonight. And low 90s coming in for tomorrow. It will be mostly sunny. We have a chance for scattered showers with thunderstorms coming in Thursday afternoon and evening with a disturbance brushing our area. The high low 90s. Dry Friday, the high 93. I'm meteorologist Jennifer Naira Moore.
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Dustin Lynch riding roads here on St. Joe's Key Country 92.7. Welcome to your 1 o'clock hour with Justin Moore coming up. Riley Green, Kane Brown, Zach Topper. Now John Pardee on St. Joe's Key Country 92.7.

little girl used to swing right there. I still see her pink bow and her brown hair. She's in the big city now, but she still calls.

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0: It's Riley Green and the immortal Toby Keith in there as well. Think As You Drunk here on St. Joe's Q Country 92.7, where you really should take the quiz at the quiz corner of myqcountry.com, as July is National Ice Cream Month. 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
11: St. Joe Q Country weather.
12: Pushing through the rest of today and straight through tonight with fair weather. We're going to hit 90 for the high, overnight low upper 60s, and low 90s coming our way for tomorrow with a good deal of sun. And we're back up to some low 90s by later on Thursday. We do have a chance for at least a few thunderstorms by Thursday afternoon. Dry Friday, the high 93. I'm meteorologist Jennifer Naramore.
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0: Bailey Zimmerman and Religiously on St. Joe's, Q Country 92.7. But we have one of the best sing-along songs ever coming up here in just a few minutes with the Q Country Classic. Now, Kane Brown.
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0: One of the best sing-along songs ever. Because I'm pretty sure everybody knows the words to that one. It was a number one hit back in June of 1987 for the Nitty Gritty Dirt Band doing a little fishing in the dark. 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
1: Mike Jones. Full Trump fighter, Air Force vet. A true hard worker is our best bet.
2: Mike Jones. Mike Jones.
3: Mike Jones, a state senator who will have President Trump's back. 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Mike Jones, the only candidate endorsed by both the Fraternal Order of Police and Missouri Right to Life. 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
2: Mike Jones.
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0: Zach Top, South of Sanity, here on St. Joe's Q Country 92.7. It is Billy Rich, doing my best to get you through a Tuesday workday. And we've got some great music to help us out. Hardy, Chris Jansen, and more coming up.
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1: Weather. Pushing through the rest of today and straight through tonight with fair weather. We're going to hit 90 for the high, overnight low, upper 60s, and low 90s coming our way for tomorrow with a good deal of sun. And we're back up to some low 90s by later on Thursday. We do have a chance for at least a few thunderstorms by Thursday afternoon. Dry Friday, the high 93. I'm meteorologist Jennifer Naramore.
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Kenny Chesney cracking open your 2 o'clock hour this afternoon. Billy Rich with you with Luke Combs coming up. Also, Vincent Mason, Low Cash, Josh Ross, Luke Bryan, Blake Shelton. Now, Jason Aldean.

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Don't miss Brad King.

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Vincent Mason, wish you well here on St. Joe's Q Country 92.7, where there are so many great shows headed our way this concert season. We're talking Tim McGraw, Jelly Roll, Post Malone tomorrow night at the K, Jason Aldean next week, Tim McGraw, Brooks and Dunn, Thomas Rhett, all making the list. And there's lots more, too. 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

0: senator who will have President Trump's back. Mike Jones will fight against illegal immigration and defeat the property tax-raising liberals. Mike Jones, the only candidate endorsed by both the Fraternal Order of Police and Missouri Right to Life. Vote Mike Jones for state senator. Mike
1: Jones. 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
5: Pushing through the rest of today and straight through tonight with fair weather. We're going to hit 90 for the high, overnight low, upper 60s, and low 90s coming our way for tomorrow with a good deal of sun. And we're back up to some low 90s by later on Thursday. We do have a chance for at least a few thunderstorms by Thursday afternoon. Dry Friday, the high 93. I'm meteorologist Jennifer Nairamore.
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Thomas Rhett, It Goes Like This, and October 23rd. You can hear that one live at the Morton Amphitheater.

0: Hey there, I'm Cody Johnson, and this is my song,
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1: 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It's Cody Johnson, his latest here on St. Joe's Q Country 92.7. And it's this hour's Q Music Discovery.
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1: Hey, how you look? It's Josh Ross here on St. Joe's Q Country 92.7 as we get ready to wind down our time together for this Tuesday. We've got a couple more together, including Luke Bryan and Blake Shelton on St. Joe's Q

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5: Pushing through the rest of today and straight through tonight with fair weather. We're going to hit 90 for the high, overnight low, upper 60s, and low 90s coming our way for tomorrow with a good deal of sun. And we're back up to some low 90s by later on Thursday. We do have a chance for at least a few thunderstorms by Thursday afternoon. Dry Friday, the high 93. I'm meteorologist Jennifer Nairamore.
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It's Q Country 92.7. That's going to do it for me. Have a great rest of your Tuesday. I'll see you back here tomorrow morning as we count down your Wednesday. Travis Dodge up next on St. Joe's Q Country.

0: 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Woo! 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
0: 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KSJQ. 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

St. Joe's Q Country 92.7 late afternoons with Travis Dodge. Don't mind if I do say thanks for listening to the United Co-op folks in Osborne. Daniel, Allie, Jesse, Brandon, Brody, and I know I'm leaving some of the folks out, but thank you guys for listening. It's Riley Green.

0: state senator who will have President Trump's back. Mike Jones will fight against illegal immigration and defeat the property tax-raising liberals. Mike Jones, the only candidate endorsed by both the Fraternal Order of Police and Missouri Right to Life. Vote Mike Jones for state senator.
1: Mike Jones.
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5: Pushing through the rest of today and straight through tonight with fair weather. We're going to hit 90 for the high, overnight low, upper 60s, and low 90s coming our way for tomorrow with a good deal of sun. And we're back up to some low 90s by later on Thursday. We do have a chance for at least a few thunderstorms by Thursday afternoon. Dry Friday, the high 93. I'm meteorologist Jennifer Nairamore.
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St. Joe's, Q Country 92.7. Just a few ways to stop AI from ruining your brain. Things you can try out and see if it helps. It's Hudson. We'll get to those in just a little bit. Hudson Westbrook, House Again on Q Country.

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0: KJO's Q Country 92.7 Late Afternoons with Travis Dodge. So are there ways to stop AI from ruining your brain? Some suggestions include asking for hints and not answers. People who ask AI to directly answer their question suffer severe declines in motivation and ability, but people who ask AI for background thinking or clarifications don't. There we go. Also, another one being start with a blank page. When you want to take on something, write up your own analysis and conclusions, then ask AI to challenge your thinking, not produce it. Okay? Rotate tasks. Every time you do a task with AI, follow it with a task that doesn't involve AI. That'll keep your creative effort muscles alive. And finally, make a sharp distinction between work and creative work. All right? So let AI write quick emails. Don't let it write your essays or your memos. So maybe some things to try.
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0: St. Joe's Q Country 92.7, Amelia Earhart Festival, Music on the Riverfront, Friday night. That's Black Hawk and Lori Morgan in concert, and we've got a pair of tickets for you to enter to win. 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
12: Pushing through the rest of today and straight through tonight with fair weather. We're going to hit 90 for the high, overnight low, upper 60s, and low 90s coming our way for tomorrow with a good deal of sun. And we're back up to some low 90s by later on Thursday. We do have a chance for at least a few thunderstorms by Thursday afternoon. Dry Friday, the high 93. I'm meteorologist Jennifer Naramore.
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We got it for you at 4 o'clock on Q Country. 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
4: Nottoway County Commission in Missouri is moving toward a moratorium that would pause a proposed data center project for up to 6 months, with extensions possible. Commissioners plan to finalize the moratorium's wording with an attorney, then release it to the public Thursday. The commission aims to pass it July 21st, barring unforeseen snags. Nottoway County deputies report a serious crash along Highway 71 involving a 73-year-old man from Clearmont, Missouri. His Buick Enclave veered off the road, hit a sign, went airborne, flipped, and landed in a field. He was buckled in, suffered moderate injuries, and was taken to a nearby hospital. The SUV was totaled and towed. 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
6: Pushing through the rest of today and straight through tonight with fair weather. We're going to hit 90 for the high, overnight low, upper 60s, and low 90s coming our way for tomorrow with a good deal of sun. And we're back up to some low 90s by later on Thursday. We do have a chance for at least a few thunderstorms by Thursday afternoon. Dry Friday, the high 93. I'm meteorologist Jennifer Naramore.
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So the Country Music Hall of Fame's Kenny Chesney Living and Fast Forward exhibit opens up on July 23rd. 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

St. Joe's Q Country 92.7, late afternoons with Travis Dodge. This man in country music hopes you enjoy the sunburn as you wait for his next album. We'll try and get some clarification on that soon to come here on Q Country.

0: state senator who will have President Trump's back. Mike Jones will fight against illegal immigration and defeat the property tax-raising liberals. Mike Jones, the only candidate endorsed by both the Fraternal Order of Police and Missouri Right to Life. Vote Mike Jones for state senator. Mike
1: Jones. 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
4: Pushing through the rest of today and straight through tonight with fair weather. We're going to hit 90 for the high, overnight low, upper 60s, and low 90s coming our way for tomorrow with a good deal of sun. And we're back up to some low 90s by later on Thursday. We do have a chance for at least a few thunderstorms by Thursday afternoon. Dry Friday, the high 93. I'm meteorologist Jennifer Naramore.
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0: what happens to us when we're gone. We all wonder what happens to people that we love when they're gone. So with that in mind, here's Let Him In Anyway.
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0: St. Joe's Q Country 92.7 Late Afternoons with Travis Dodge. ACM New Male Artist of the Year, old Tucky Wetmore, got a sunburn last winter that's fueling his vision for his sophomore album. His latest track, titled Sunburn, is so far the only new music that he's released since his debut album. For Tucky, the new track had timing on its side.
1: I'm a sucker for feel-good songs, and a couple of my buddies actually wrote it while I was out in the islands, and they sent it to me, and I'm like, this feels like the summertime, you know? And I was in the islands in December, so I was feeling all the summertime feelings. You know, I love the song, and it's very much in the direction of where my music is going and this next project that I'm working on, you know, sonically and lyrically and everything. It fit super well, and we got it done right in time for summer.
0: Tucker is playing lots of fairs and festivals this summer, so he is a busy guy risking getting a sunburn. The next date on the Brunette Tour is coming up July 18th in Indianapolis, with more to follow closer to fall, apparently.
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0: St. Joe's Q Country 92.7. Late afternoons with Travis Dodge. Jason Aldean coming to Morton Amphitheater. We got your tickets to enter to win in the contest section of myqcountry.com. So hop on there and get in, because you could be going to another great show thanks to Q Country.
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10: Keeping it clear for the early morning time. Our overnight low settling down to the upper 60s or up to the low 90s by later on Wednesday with some sun. Wednesday night fair weather, a low right at 70. We do have a chance for at least a few showers with thunderstorms coming in by Thursday afternoon, the high low 90s. Dry on Friday, the high 93. I'm meteorologist Jennifer Nehra Moore.

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Yeah. Well, hooping it up too much will do that to you. It's Zach Top, south of Sanity on Q Country 92.7.

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0: 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Yeah. 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
2: Nottoway County Commission in Missouri is moving toward a moratorium that would pause a proposed data center project for up to 6 months, with extensions possible. Commissioners plan to finalize the moratorium's wording with an attorney, then release it to the public Thursday. The commission aims to pass it July 21st, barring unforeseen snags. Nottoway County deputies report a serious crash along Highway 71 involving a 73-year-old man from Clearmont, Missouri. His Buick Enclave veered off the road, hit a sign, went airborne, flipped, and landed in a field. He was buckled in, suffered moderate injuries, and was taken to a nearby hospital. The SUV was totaled and towed. Find news online at stjosephpost.com.
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4: Keeping it clear for the early morning time. Our overnight low settling down to the upper 60s or up to the low 90s by later on Wednesday with some sun. Wednesday night fair weather, low right at 70. We do have a chance for at least a few showers with thunderstorms coming in by Thursday afternoon, the high low 90s. Dry on Friday, the high 93. I'm meteorologist Jennifer Nairamore.
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1: 816-387-9927 for the 510 payoff. Hooking you up with a Q Country sunshade for your vehicle and a Q Country air freshener. 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The prize pack to win today with the 510 payoff. 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A recent behavioral economics study looked at what makes people spend more money than they planned in grocery stores. 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I'll give it to you one more time. A recent behavioral economics study. I have to read it slow so I make sure I say it all right. Looked at what makes people spend more money than they plan to in grocery stores. Call in your guest to win. 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

0: St. Joe's Q Country 92.7. It's late afternoons with Travis Dodge. 510 payoff question goes a little something like this. A recent behavioral economics study looked at what makes people spend more money than they planned in grocery stores. So we're trying to figure out that today with the 510 payoff for you to win. What do you think?
1: The right lighting.
2: Clean aisles.
0: Oh, the right lighting. Clean aisles. No, those are good guesses, though. But no, not the answer that they came up with. What do you think?
3: The background music.
0: Yes, the background music. Yeah, what music's going on there? Who's this?
3: I'm Eric.
0: All right, Eric, good job. Yeah, the background music or the presence of background music. A recent behavioral economics study looked at what makes people spend more money than they planned in grocery stores. And that, as it turns out, is it. I don't know if the Cody Johnson The Fall song would classify as, you know, just good background music for buying groceries or not.

St. Joe's Q Country 92.7 late afternoons with Travis Dodge. Question for you. How much time do you think workers spend faking productivity on the job? So basically faking working. How much time would you say? Well, some workers have mastered the art of looking busy while on the clock, and new research suggests no one does it better than Gen Z. A new poll. Am I Gen Z? No, I'm Gen X. Yeah, okay. So I'm not good at it. Or at least that's what we tell the boss. A new poll of employed U.S. professionals finds that 66% admit to faking productivity at work. But that jumps to 80% for Gen Z respondents. Now, the average worker spends about 5 hours a week pretending to be productive, which adds up to more than 6 work weeks a year. Maybe we should just take that. They should just give us that time in vacation, right? And then we don't have to act like we're busy.

0: 8th senator who will have President Trump's back. Mike Jones will fight against illegal immigration and defeat the property tax-raising liberals. Mike Jones, the only candidate endorsed by both the Fraternal Order of Police and Missouri Right to Life. Vote Mike Jones for state senator. Mike
1: Jones. 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
8: Keeping it clear for the early morning time, our overnight low settling down to the upper 60s or up to the low 90s by later on Wednesday with some sun. Wednesday night fair weather, low right at 70. We do have a chance for at least a few showers with thunderstorms coming in by Thursday afternoon, the high low 90s. Dry on Friday, the high 93. I'm meteorologist Jennifer Nairamore.
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St. Joe's Q Country 92.7. We've got Amelia Earhart Festival concert tickets, Black Hawk and Lori Morgan in concert. How can you win those? I'll tell you in the next 10 minutes or so here on Q Country. Jordan Davis, turn this truck around.

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0: St. Joe's Q Country 92.7. Amelia Earhart Festival, Music on the Riverfront, Friday night. That's Blackhawk and Lori Morgan in concert, and we've got a pair of tickets for you to enter to win. 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
5: My husband says his dentures look terrible and feel awful.
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5: 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He doesn't hire an outside lab. He makes the dentures right at his office. That way he can control how they look and how they fit your mouth.
4: Really? 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

0: St. Joe's Q Country, 92.7 late afternoons with Travis Dodge. News that I did not expect to learn yesterday about Justin Moore being in rehab for 30 days. About a month ago, Justin said he was taking a break from touring to focus on his health. Well, he returned to the stage Thursday night and revealed he just got out of rehab. Justin told the audience that his drinking got out of control. He let everybody down, his band, crew, God, and family. He said, quote, "I just got out of rehab for 30 days. This is my 31st day sober. I'm a Christian. I'm not as good of one as I want to be. God has given me so much between my wife and our four awesome kids and my family, a career like this. So I'm trying from this point forward to use my platform even further than I ever have." So we wish him the best as he continues with recovery from this. A lifelong effort ahead. But you know what? He's got a good mindset for this, I think.
1: Let's take a break.
2: Good idea.
1: Hey, Tom, what are you doing on that Amendment 4?
2: You know, we fought for our freedom and rights. I'm not giving them away without a fight.
1: 4 takes them?
2: That's exactly what 4 does. For over 100 years, Missouri voters have used our constitutional power to act when the politicians refuse. I'll be darned if I'm voting to pass on less freedom and power to my kids.
1: And doesn't 4 kill majority rule?
2: Yep, creates minority rule, where just 5% of statewide voters in one district can block any citizen-led reform, making it nearly impossible to pass citizen-led ballot measures.
1: That's just dumb.
2: And when the politicians refuse to act, we've used citizen-led ballot measures to pass some big stuff, like lobbyist reforms, term limits for career politicians, and outlawing tax hikes without voter approval.
1: I'm not surrendering my power and rights to a bunch of politicians and lobbyists. I'm no on Amendment 4.
2: Hard no on 4.
1: Pay 4 buttons or inch prepare governance.
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St. Joe's Q Country 92.7 early mornings with Brad King. Brad King hooking you up with Amelia Earhart Festival concert tickets all this week. He's got them again tomorrow morning with 8-10 Nearly Impossible Trivia. Blackhawk and Lori Morgan going to be in concert in Atchison Friday night. He's got your tickets to win tomorrow morning.

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1: 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Yeah. 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

0: St. Joe's Q Country, 92.7 Late Afternoons with Travis Dodge. Riley's Red Throne for The Voice already has duck calls attached to it. It's Riley, Change My Mind on Q Country.
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0: St. Joe's Q Country 92.7, late afternoons with Travis Dodge. Jason Aldean coming to Morton Amphitheater. We got your tickets to enter to win in the contest section of myqcountry.com. So hop on there and get in, because you could be going to another great show thanks to Q Country. Q Country is on the road Friday from 11 a.m. to 1 p.m. at Getz Credit Union, 1905 Howard in St. Joe for Member Appreciation Day. 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
3: St. Joe, Q Country Western.
4: Keeping it clear for the early morning time. Our overnight low settling down to the upper 60s or up to the low 90s by later on Wednesday with some sun. Wednesday night fair weather, low right at 70. We do have a chance for at least a few showers with thunderstorms coming in by Thursday afternoon, the high low 90s. Dry on Friday, the high 93. I'm meteorologist Jennifer Naira Moore.
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St. Joe's Q Country 92.7 late afternoons with Travis Dodge. Brad King, he's got them tickets to Blackhawk and Lori Morgan in concert Friday night in Atchison. And you can win them with 18 Nearly Impossible Trivia tomorrow morning on Q Country. Morgan Wallen.

0: St. Joe's Q Country 92.7 late afternoons with Travis Dodge. You think we get a lot of different flavors of candy bars, kind of variances and whatnot? Oh, nothing compared to Japan and the Kit Kat. We'll get into it with the useless fact of the day on Q Country.
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0: St. Joe's Q Country 92.7 late afternoons with Travis Dodge and your useless fact of the day. Did you know there have been more than 400 different flavors of Kit Kats produced in Japan, including pear, soybean, blueberry cheesecake, green tea, and wasabi?
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4: Keeping it clear for the early morning time, our overnight low settling down to the upper 60s or up to the low 90s by later on Wednesday with some sun. Wednesday night fair weather, a low right at 70. We do have a chance for at least a few showers with thunderstorms coming in by Thursday afternoon, the high low 90s. Dry on Friday, the high 93. I'm meteorologist Jennifer Nairamore.
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